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2: Session resume. Majority Leader.
3: Mga kapatid, nasa ating po linya ngayon ang chairperson po ng House Committee on Justice at isa po sa mga lead prosecutor nga po sa impeachment trial kung matutuloy. Dito nga po ni VP Sara in the Senate. Maganda umaga po, ma'am. Good morning po, Ma'am Gerville.
4: Good morning, Madam Ted. Good morning, DJ. And of course, sa lahat po ng viewers and followers.
3: Salamat sa panahon. Ma'am, inyo na pong nabasa perhaps, maging yung executive summary lang po siguro nung response po dito ng kampo ni VP Sara sa inyo pong inihain na articles of impeachment. Bottom line po dito, they are asking for the court to dismiss outright ang inyo pong inihain na mga complaints. Reaction, please.
4: Well, first and foremost, let us be reminded, wala po sa Constitution, wala po sa Senate Rules of Impeachment, ang dismissal. As a matter of fact, wala din po yung remand. Wala din po ang clarification. Wala din po ang archiving. The only option that is provided to us by the Constitution and the Senate Rules on Impeachment is trial forthwith. And after this judgment, which are either conviction or acquittal. No? So, bagaman it was not expressly provided in the Senate Rules on Impeachment, kung ikukumpara mo ito dun sa ordinary proceeding in court, para ito prohibited pleading, prohibited action, kasi humihingi ka ng dismissal na hindi naman pinahihintulutan sa Senate Rules on Impeachment and even in the Philippine Constitution.
3: Ma'am, ito pong response nyo dito, reply nyo rito, dapat pa ba kayong manduhan ng impeachment court o ngayon po magkukusa na kayong sumagot doon sa limang araw na palugit po ninyo?
4: Actually, Manong Ted, that reply is the discretion of the House of Representatives. Mm-hmm. Pwedeng mag-file ng reply, pwede rin na hindi, no? As a matter of fact, that is the purpose why the 11 prosecutors will be gathering each other today so we can decide. Considering yung naging sagot ng respondent vice president, ano ba ang position ngayon ng 11 prosecutors? Whether to file or not to file a reply.
3: Are you going to decide within the day po, ma'am?
4: Supposed to be, because we are given only a period of 5 days to do that, to file a reply. So, dapat magkaroon na ng position ng 11 prosecutors today.
3: Okay. 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Please, ano po ang inyong sagot doon?
4: Well, my answer to you, Manong Ted, is just a re-echoing of the discussion which we had in the Justice Committee, no? We understand that we are prohibited to discuss on the merits already, but just to re-echo the discussion which we had already in the Justice Committee, most of the issues raised are the same subject matters of the petition pending before the Supreme Court, even during the time of clarificatory hearing during the Justice Committee.
3: Mm-mm.
4: One of those is that we were conducting mini trial. Hindi po. What we conducted is merely clarificatory hearing, the purpose of which is to determine the existence or non-existence of probable cause, no? Mm-hmm. Meron din pong discussion sa Justice Committee about their allegation on fishing expedition. We did not conduct a fishing expedition. What we did is we exercise our compulsory power, which is granted in the House Rules on Impeachment, and which rules is sanctioned by no less than the Philippine Constitution. Maliwanag po sa Section 7. We were authorized to issue subpoena duces tecum, subpoena ad testificandum, for the purpose of determining probable cause. It was not intended to add, to correct, or to supplement what is contained already in the impeachment complaint, the purpose of which is to exercise our function of determining the existence or non-existence of probable cause. No, there are other issues raised as I browsed the answer yesterday, Manong Ted. Binanggit din nila itong invalid referral. Again, this is the same to the subject matter pending before the Supreme Court. And binanggit din nila itong violation of one-year bar rule, no? In conclusion, Manong Fed, we are maintaining our position that the entire proceeding in the Justice Committee of the House of Representatives and in the entire institution are all aligned with the Constitution and the House rules on impeachment.
3: And the Supreme Court decision, that was,
4: that's correct. Yeah. The House of Representatives, Duterte versus House of Representatives, Supreme Court decision. Thank you for adding that.
3: Yes, ma'am. Okay, Ma'am Gerville, ang petsang nababanggit sa balita, July 6 ang start ng trial. Ng court, no, to function nga para ho sa mismong pagdinig na ito. Yun ho ba, formal na ba yun na naihayag? Yan ba formal na o sabi lang po sa mga interview? Meron ho ba kayong formal notice na?
4: Marong Ted, yan ang nakakalungkot, no? Kasi itong mga dates na to ay sa media namin naririnig. And to this date, wala po kaming official notice. Mm-hmm. In as far as the intended date for filing of pretrial brief on June 15 and the first date of trial on July 6 are concerned. Wala po kaming nare-receive pa na official notice galing sa impeachment court. As a matter of fact, we're looking forward na sana yung lumabas sa media na dates ay magkaroon na rin ng corresponding official notice to the House of Representatives, coming of course from the impeachment court.
3: There's a turmoil going on, ano, in the upper chamber. Ano ito, ma'am? You can just wait and see sa ngayon, paano ho kaya? Kasi I'm sure kayo din po, may kanya-kanya ho kayong mga obligasyon sa inyong mga distrito. Paano po ito?
4: Well, we're still positive that this will proceed really on the dates as shown in the news report, no? And if indeed madidelay, perhaps that is the time when we will be filing the necessary motion in the impeachment court to actually set the date for this processes, no? Right now, wala pa namang delay na maiko-consider, Manong Ted, because yun namang nakita natin sa media, which actually came from the Senate daw, is June 15 for the filing of pretrial brief and July 6 for the start of the trial. And our preparation is also aligned to the dates that we're seeing from the news report. No? Medyo nakakaligaw-gaw lang, sabi ng taga Batangas, sapagkat these are important dates na sana meron ng official notice ang impeachment court.
3: Ma'am, sigurado po ako na inyo na pong pinag-aralan ang rules ng Senado sa impeachment. Sine di adjournment kayo bukas, di ba, ma'am?
4: That's correct.
3: Yes, okay. Sine di. Ma'am, yun bang kapag ba hindi na pag-usapan yung trial na yan, yun ho bang pag-set ng trial date, lahat ng mga gagawin sa impeachment, pag-uusapan ba yan sa plenary ng Senado o dapat today or tomorrow mag-convince sila muna sa, bilang court para pag-usapan yan? Ano bang rules?
4: Well, from our end, Manong Ted, no, we really make a distinction between impeachment process and legislative process. That has been our stand ever since.
3: Mm-hmm.
4: That while legislative process is bound by rules on breaks, mm-hmm. like sine die, no, iba pagdating sa impeachment process, no? Impeachment process does not make mention about the legislative breaks, which mm-hmm. for me mm-hmm. means that we will proceed regardless of these legislative recesses.
3: Apo. Pero yung pag-convene ng court, must that be discussed in plenary on a regular session day, or they have first to convene na naman into an impeachment court wearing their robes, etc., para sabihin na magkukonbinta July, etc., etc.? Ano ba? Meron ba distinction yun?
4: Ma'am Ted, ang understanding ko, nag-convene na sila eh.
3: Yes.
4: No? That is why they were able to issue the writ of summons.
3: Mm-mm.
4: That is why also nakapag-oath ang mga senator judges.
3: Mm-mm.
4: So, what will be happening next are just continuation of the impeachment court which they convened already.
3: So meaning, paano po yung discussion kung kailan magsisimula yung trial, kailan yung June 15 na unang sinasabi po na submission po ng mga brief ninyo, that must be formalized through plenary session of the Senate?
4: Perhaps these are administrative matters,
3: mm-hmm,
4: no?
3: Mm-hmm.
4: Na since may inappoint na silang clerk of court,
3: mm-mm.
4: which whom I believe is also the Secretary General, si Attorney Joel, kung
3: uh-huh.
4: tama ang recollection ko.
3: Uh-huh.
4: Itong mga dates na to, personal opinion ko lang, are administrative matters
3: okay.
4: which can actually be acted on by the clerk of court
3: mm-hmm.
4: by way of issuing the official notices.
3: Okay.
4: To the parties concerned, no? So if our apprehension is about convening the impeachment court just for the purpose of issuing the notice,
3: mm-hmm.
4: I don't think that that will be necessary.
3: Okay.
4: Because this is merely administrative matter.
3: How about the setting of the date of the trial, like July 6? Must that be discussed and voted upon in plenary o kaya na po yan ang binabanggit po ninyo na clerk of court?
4: Manong Ted, the initial date that I saw from the list mm-hmm. is June 15, no?
3: Mm-hmm.
4: That is filing of pretrial brief. And then June 18,
3: mm-hmm.
4: start daw ng pretrial conference.
3: Okay.
4: Dito sa pretrial conference, Manong Ted, pinag-uusapan din dyan yung mga trial dates, no?
3: Okay.
4: So, mm-hmm. we are hoping na matuloy itong pretrial conference so we can formally set as well
3: mm-hmm.
4: the dates of our trial, including the July 6, which is the initial trial date.
3: Okay, sige. So, siguro din po mamaya, ano, kung sila po ay meron ng quorum o makapag-convene, maganda rin po na ma-raise ang issue niyan para ho maiklaro po ang lahat ng ito. 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
4: I wish to believe na hindi dapat. Because first and foremost, wala po sa rules of impeachment, neither in the Constitution, yung mm-hmm. option to dismiss.
3: Mm-hmm.
4: The only option is trial forthwith, which will result to a judgment of either conviction or acquittal.
3: Okay.
4: No?
3: Opo.
4: But of course, we understand that impeachment is not purely legal. It is likewise political. In which case, the majority
3: mm-hmm.
4: rules on all, if not on some, on most, if not
3: mm-hmm.
4: all, matters of whether the Senate or the impeachment court, no? Mm-hmm. But I hope we will be sensitive with respect to the constitutional mandate, no? Kasi maliwanag po sa rules, maliwanag po sa constitution, there is no such option as dismissal.
3: Okay. Sige po. Ma'am, kapag po nagsimula na yung actual trial, kung magsisimula man po forthwith, meron ho bang sub-judicial rule kayo? Meron ho ba doon?
4: That is correct. In fact, it is clear in the Senate rules on impeachment na bawal mag-comment on merits of the case, no? Ang prosecutors, defense, senator judges, and even the parties, no? That is with respect to the prohibition. But you are correct also with respect to the sub-judice. Hindi din dapat ito pinag-uusapan because this is pending already before the impeachment court, no? With respect to our comments to the answer, we are merely re-echoing the discussions which we had already in the Justice Committee in the House of Representatives.
3: How about the media? Well, the mainstream or perhaps the social media?
4: I don't remember na kasama ang media dun sa prohibition. What are the parties prohibited are prosecution, defense, senator judges, and the parties to this case. No, parang wala naman po tayong maalalang nabanggit ang media dun sa prohibition in the Senate rules.
3: Okay, so DJ Chacha cannot be held in contempt, no, for discussing perhaps, no, ang mga actuations at mga nangyayari sa impeachment court. Kasi nga,
4: I believe so. Okay. I believe so, Manong Ted. At ang isa pa, no, of course, we understand that this is a constitutional process. Ito naman, personal opinion ko lang. Importante din na naipapaliwanag ng ating responsible media etong nangyayaring impeachment trial sa ating mga kababayan. After all, this is a power which belongs to the sovereign Filipino people. Nandito po ang House of Representatives merely representing the people in the exercise of that power. Importante na naiintindihan ng taong bayan what will happen during the impeachment trial. And along that line ay inaasahan po natin ang responsible media na maipaliwanag ng maayos sa ating mga kababayan.
3: Okay, ma'am, may pahabol pong tanong si Chacha.
5: Oo. 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
4: Well, that is the prerogative of the Senate, no? Well, what I can express is kung bubuhayin man, sana hindi maapektuhan ang calendar ng impeachment trial. Okay. 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These are both important, so I hope the Senate will be able to come up with the necessary mechanism na while they are doing the Blue Ribbon investigation, ay hindi maaapektuhan ang calendar ng impeachment trial.
3: Okay, sige po. 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Ma'am Jerville, as always, ma'am, thank you for your time and Godspeed.
4: Thank you, Manong Ted. Thank you, DJ. And thank you po sa lahat ng sumusubaybay ng ating programa.
3: Thank you. Lead prosecutor po sa impeachment trial ni VP Sara Kung Atuturi.
2: Is there any objection?
3: Forthwith, ano ho, si Congresswoman Jerville Luistro. Mula July 4 hanggang 7, ha, punta po kayo sa 10th Philippine International Motor Show. 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
12: The purpose in my earning money is to make sure that my children and my grandchildren will not go hungry and they will have good careers.
13: Mas magaling magnegosyo yung alam niya hawakan yung sweldo. You have to build your character.
14: Yeah.
13: Ito masabi ko.
15: Your surname is Ayala.
12: Yes.
15: And you work for Ayala.
12: Yes.
15: Are you related with the Ayalas?
12: When my father was on his deathbed, he told me and my older brother, I'm not leaving you much. Study hard and get a good education.
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3: 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Kasanggamo sa relax sarap. Red Horse Beer. 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

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I dreamed I was walking along the beach with the Lord, and across the sky flashed scenes from my life. And for each scene, I noticed two sets of footprints in the sand. One belonged to me, and the other to the Lord. And after the last scene of my life flashed before me, I looked back at the footprints in the sand. And I noticed that many times along the path of my life, especially at the very lowest and saddest times, there was only one set of footprints.

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Lord, you said once I decided to follow you, you'd walk with me all the way. But I noticed that during the saddest and lowest times of my life, there was only one set of footprints. And I don't understand why, when I needed you the most, you would leave me. And the Lord replied, my son, my precious child, I love you and I would never leave you. During your times of suffering, when you could see only one set of footprints, it was then that I carried you.

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What is love? Is there really such a thing? Is love selfish? Just a need fulfilled? Someone to fulfill your need? I think I know what love is. I can see you all now waiting for the answer, right? Love is when, well, it's when you really don't care about yourself as much as you do the other person. In other words, it's not so much for the pleasure she gives to you. It's because you have someone to give pleasure to. Someone that needs you. Maybe that's love. Unselfish love. It's like when you're weary and feeling small, right? When tears are in her eyes and you would dry them all. That's love.

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I won't be able to see you anymore because of my obligations and the ties that you have. We've been meeting here every day. And since this is our last day together, I want to hold you just one more time. When you turn and walk away, don't look back. I want to remember you just like this. Let's just kiss and say goodbye.

0: 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A journal that told what it was to be young and a mother and in love and dying.
1: 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The way you touch me and comfort me when I'm sad. 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Who's gonna clean the toilet? Who's gonna clean the oven? What's the matter with you, God? My family's not a bunch of Boy Scouts who can figure out things for themselves. That's what you taught me to do. That's why I'm here.

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